0: Kokomo.
1: ABC News, I'm Dave Packer. Tulsi Gabbard says she's resigning from her position as Director of National Intelligence, citing her husband's cancer diagnosis. ABC's Selena White.
2: The timing here is also notable because it comes shortly after Joe Kent, who is the National Counterterrorism Center Director, resigned over the Iran war, and Joe Kent was a close ally of Tulsi Gabbard.
1: More than a dozen people injured, including firefighters, after a major explosion and fire at a Staten Island, New York shipyard. At least 16 people hospitalized. And thousands of Orange County, California residents are under evacuation orders after officials warned a massive storage tank leaking hazardous materials could rupture or explode. Problems minutes after the massive Starship Flight 12 test mission launched from Starbase, Texas this evening.
3: Ignition.
1: The engines of the Super Heavy booster shut down prematurely, and that will prevent mission control from being able to guide it to the planned location where it will come down in the Gulf. This is ABC News.
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5: This is the KI forecast from the McCool's Flooring Weather Center.
6: Numerous showers tonight, isolated thunderstorms, near steady temps in the upper 50s, then mostly cloudy tomorrow. We've got a slight chance of showers through early afternoon on Saturday. We'll have a high in the low 70s. For Sunday, partly cloudy. We've got a chance for showers through early afternoon, then showers likely with a chance of thunderstorms late in the afternoon. We'll have a high in the upper 70s on Sunday.
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14: This is the KI Forecast from the McCool's Flooring Weather Center.
0: Numerous showers tonight, isolated thunderstorms, near steady temps in the upper 50s, then mostly cloudy tomorrow. We've got a slight chance of showers through early afternoon on Saturday. We'll have a high in the low 70s. For Sunday, partly cloudy. We've got a chance for showers through early afternoon, then showers likely with a chance of thunderstorms late in the afternoon. We'll have a high in the upper 70s on Sunday.
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0: I forecast from the McCool's Flooring Weather Center.
1: Numerous showers tonight, isolated thunderstorms, near steady temps in the upper 50s, then mostly cloudy tomorrow. We've got a slight chance of showers through early afternoon on Saturday. We'll have a high in the low 70s. For Sunday, partly cloudy. We've got a chance for showers through early afternoon, then showers likely with a chance of thunderstorms late in the afternoon. We'll have a high in the upper 70s on Sunday.
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0: Sky forecast from the McCool's Flooring Weather Center.
1: Numerous showers tonight, isolated thunderstorms, near steady temps in the upper 50s, then mostly cloudy tomorrow. We've got a slight chance of showers through early afternoon on Saturday. We'll have a high in the low 70s. For Sunday, partly cloudy. We've got a chance for showers through early afternoon, then showers likely with a chance of thunderstorms late in the afternoon. We'll have a high in the upper 70s on Sunday. 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

0: 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Hey, this is Nick. 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And get more information through the events calendar on WWKI.com.
1: This is the KI forecast from the McCool's Flooring Weather Center.
0: Mostly cloudy today. We've got a slight chance for showers through early afternoon. We'll have a high in the low 70s. Partly cloudy tonight as we drop back down into the upper 50s. Tomorrow, partly cloudy. We do have a chance for showers through early afternoon. Then showers likely with a chance of thunderstorms late in the afternoon. We'll have a high in the upper 70s for Memorial Day. Partly cloudy, slight chance of showers with a high in the low 80s.
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0: 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Thomas Redd with After All the Bars Are Closed. TR here. Hope you are enjoying your morning. We got a lot to talk about. Got some great contests going on. Tammy's going to be broadcasting live today. I'm going to be broadcasting live tomorrow. We've got a lot of racing going on this weekend. And I'm sure there'll be a huge tribute to Kyle Busch on Sunday for the Coca-Cola 600. And obviously the Indianapolis 500. We got racing out of Kokomo Speedway. We got a couple contests going on. Just so much to talk about. Mail call and more. Keep it here. You got me till 10.
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0: AI from the McCool's Flooring Weather Center, your KF forecast for today. We are looking for 70s, low 70s that is, and a 30 to 40% chance of showers. Overnight tonight, 58, mostly cloudy. Now tomorrow it says 60% chance of showers and 77. And then Memorial Day, we're back up to 80 and partly sunny. So we have that, but we're keeping an eye on that forecast. We got a lot of stuff going on this weekend, so keep it here. Right now, here's Bailey Zimmerman for you with Where It Ends.
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0: 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Corey Kent, Coey Wessel there for you with Rocky Mountain Low. JR here. Hope you're enjoying your day. And don't forget, you can win Hardy tickets this weekend by joining Tammy a little bit later on today at Ashley Furniture. And then I will be at Kokomo Speedway tomorrow night from 4 to 6. And we will have a QR code for you to come by and personally scan. And that's how you get entered to win a pair of tickets to see Hardy at the Country Tour. So how cool would that be? So come see Tammy a little later on today at Ashley. And I will be out tomorrow afternoon, 4 to 6, at Kokomo Speedway.
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10: We are finally starting to learn more things we can do to keep our brain sharp as we age. A lot of people think crossword puzzles or Sudoku might do the trick, but the science doesn't really bear that out. What one recent study found, though, was that a certain type of brain training seems to have a significant impact on cognition as we get older. It wasn't memory or even problem-solving tasks that moved the needle. It was an interactive computerized game that tested the ability to recognize two separate images.

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0: Chris Jansen on Hit Country 100.5 KI. Hey, good morning. This is Nick. Thanks for joining me. Lots going on today. Tammy's going to be out at Ashley Furniture from 11 to 1 talking about all their great deals, and she'll have a chance for you to win Hardy tickets. So make sure you stop out at Ashley between 11 to 1 and holler at Tammy. We've got news and the KI forecast coming up at the top of the hour.
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0: 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We're going to send you to see Jelly and Post Malone all week long. 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Beginning, Nick will have tickets with the TNT Text to Win contest, and then I'll have some for you Tuesday morning. Hey, don't forget, the food programs are launching soon for Kokomo students. 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Now, if you're in Rucheville, you can swing by Honey Creek Church Thursdays from 11 to 1. That starts on the 4th of June, but these are going to be getting underway. 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Keep it here. We're going to do some Zach Top, maybe some Megan Maroney, too. She's next.
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